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1: Negative, Mars moving engine to Perry 2. 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
1: Hey, so you just heard word from Central. You can cancel on the move up. 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

0: Aaron, could you repeat that? 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
0: Six entrances clear, show lights will fire complete.
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0: 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They're trying to keep him on scene so he doesn't drive intoxicated.
1: All the units cleared.

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1: 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He shows valid single A current point 4.
0: I'm clear. 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

President Hein Finzelman on a firearm. And be a Stoger NB check M3500. It's 12 gauge. Serial number is 75 Henry 24 Young Tom 01 9444.

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I'll be 10-8.

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1: Jimmy, nine.
0: 10-8 report taken, I'm responsible. Juvenile was released to his mother.

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0: Name the state. 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

Dispatching 16, 1046, 6 from Marcus, Indiana passenger plate 328, Edward William John, Silver Honda. I call you 2.

0: 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What's your location again?
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0: Yes, that's your 16-21. Name and date of birth. Last name Jackson, J-A-C-K-S-O-N. First name Michael, M-I-K-A-E-L. Middle initial A, Adam. Date of birth, 1997,
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It's 529-627. It's going to be 62 in Indian Pound, a gray minivan. Indian passenger plate 383 Robert King. That's about enough.

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He's on agency assist with the jail now, handling it, mate.

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Okay, report taken and responsible.

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Report of a reckless driver westbound I-64 from the 14 mile marker, commercial box truck, white cab, with a white trailer, unable to maintain lane. Passing the 14 westbound. Posey Dispatch, 0424.

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0: Total welfare check, 1200 Highway 66, 1200 Highway 66, Southwest Western Behavioral Health, calling out James DeWillingham. Request welfare check, stating he made plans of wanting to harm himself, 1200 Highway 66.

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0: 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Be technically.
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1: Unit 3.
0: You're on the fire, just doing that. Something a week now. I think I'm going to reach the base. 10-10 last night.
1: Navy 3, can you repeat your radio? Sounded very awful.

0: 6185, need you to signal over to law enforcement. I'll be 610 overpass, 610 overpass. There was another subject. He was in a fight last night. He has since got medical treatment. They're wanting him just checked out. Vital check. Again, 62 and overpass. Go ahead, law enforcement. This is 714.
1: Doctor,

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1: Miami 3.
0: I just want to confirm it's the same one you gave me while I was in the house. Send me Indiana Oil Run 9371466392. Patrick Zimmerman.
1: That's affirmative. Confirm it is the same valid signal lady.
0: Clear. And also just confirming the Indiana 28th whenever you're Indiana Marine Corps veteran, Victor 01646. Just a 43.
1: That's affirmative. Also about signal lady, both are attached.
0: Sorry about you.

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0: 4517, we need 411 traffic.
1: That's affirmative of have him on scene. Last traffic I copied.
0: Clear, now he advised that the blood draw was complete.

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1: Yeah, V3.
0: Subject's been booked in. I'll be 10-8. Check. Leave the call open. I'm actually going to be in route to 727 East 2nd. Reference this.

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0: Disregard, the owner of the phone is called back, but the phone was on his hood. It's 10-2, no accident occurred.
1: 11, clear.

Jim at Oregon City Fire, I'm at Boston Breed, and as you use 1009 East 2nd Street, 1009 East 2nd. Colorado's female physic cancer patient and also has COPD. This time she's spitting up a green substance, cannot breathe well. Again, 1009 East 2nd Street, Posey.

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0: 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However, a 74-year-old female fell, possibly broken shoulder. Again, 111 East Water at the landing, Suite 13, posted as fast 1380.
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0: 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No answer. I'll be 10-8 for now.
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0: 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Should have fired him as possible 10-0.

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1: 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Possibly at 10-0. 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
0: after plate, Tom King 930, Fortune Mary Henry, kind of says on the auto as well.
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0: Comes back 220-27 out of 14 Ford Explorer Black to Damon Boyd, who has a valid driver's license, 4 points, and a Talia Miller, who is showing suspended prior driver's license with 8 points. All are signal 80.
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0: Clear AM1. This is only Allie's. I don't think this car, go to AM1. AM10, need you to go to 527 College. Complaint is the landlord's grandson advised he's trying to get a dog out of the apartment there, check the building there. Advised the previous tenant is no longer living there.
1: Clear. Can you see if Fish Adam 3 is willing to come out?
0: Clear. Thank you. Bye for 2 minutes.

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0: Indiana, Mary, Edward, William, Ocean, 27, Transwell.

0: 25 Tia White and Andrew Higgins on the Mount Vernon, 528, 27 Sigma 80, 27 on the Higgins subject, showing about operator Sigma 80, 12-14-28.
1: 35.

0: Yeah, we finally were 19 dispatch.
1: Thank you, Bob.
2: Nice.
0: Hey, we finally were 19. There was an alarm. It's going to be at 203 Wall Street, American Legion. People on site. But she spoke with a female. Bill Pasco doing.
1: Five.
2: Roger.

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0: 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You can just really. All clear. 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

Digital Emergency Fire, Blake Township Fire, Fire Investigation, 421 East 3rd Street, 421 East 3rd. Color Rosie just got home, turned the lights on. I know he came on and now smelled fire in the house. Smashed all occupants to exit the residence at this time. Again, 421 East 3rd Street, Post Dispatch, 1702.

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0: 1-5, 1-1. 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
0: Clear, I've got 4 minutes out.
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0: cuando yo transformé al rey. 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
1: Clear. Well, this is radio as a workout. I've got no one else.

Arkansas, Blue County, is Bill Offer, driver 62 and 4 eastbound, 62 and 4 eastbound, Colorado, right at Blue Semi, all over the roadway, again, 62 and 4 eastbound, Blue Semi, but it's about 1717.

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1: Clear. This is only used not arrived at 421 East 3rd. You can disregard, bring in on scene. 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
0: Clear. He's about to start toward that 64, D 4-mile marker, westbound entrance ramp. The subject passed out behind the wheel by sitting on the westbound entrance ramp in a creek. Four-door passenger car.
2: We're clear.
1: Clear. They're advising he's in the roadway, or is he on the shoulder?
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0: 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He's still at North.
1: Hey, Frank.
0: Well, you check I-64 at the 3 mile marker westbound. There's a traffic barrel in the driving lane.
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0: This is Brothersville Fire, Waysville Fire, Smith Township Fire, report of fire line, 6001 Highway 68. Junior Friendly Alarm County advising smoke upstairs. No key holder has been reached. Again, 6001 Highway 68, Post Dispatch 1842.
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0: Yeah, that's suspicious. 7624 Parker Road. Flint advised there is a one outside. Blonde, jean shorts, white t-shirt, carrying her shoes. 5556 Lincoln Bill, walking east towards Davis. Reached off the signal 60.
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